0: Ella Langley with Be Her, Northern Colorado's new country, K99. My name is Matt Sparks. Thank you so much for letting us hang out with you this evening. Stick around in the next 20 minutes. We're going to get you music from Lainey Wilson and John Mayer with Phone Keys Wallet, Riley Green coming up too, and Taylor Swift, I Knew It, I Knew You, right after Kenny Chesney on K99.
1: 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Mama and daddy put their roots right here, cause this is where the car broke down. Yellow dog school bus, kicking up red bus, kicking

0: A lot of rumors swirling around UConn Jack performing at the Grizzly Rose tonight down in Denver. A lot of people think that it is Garth Brooks. How awesome would that be if you actually went down there and it was Garth? Riley Green, it's Changed My Mind Now on K99.
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1: Highway 85 remains stall and accident free between Brighton, Greeley, and Cheyenne. No delays on Highway 34 Eisenhower. Speeds are improving and traffic is decreasing. I-25 clear through Northern Colorado. Accident continues though at Harmony and I-25. 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I'm Jen So, K99.
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1: So mostly clear skies on tap tonight. Lows will cool into the mid to upper 50s for us. And then that summer-like heat is back tomorrow as we wind down the work week. Look for highs in the mid-90s across much of northern Colorado. Mostly sunny skies out there with a few clouds late Friday night. Otherwise, I'll be tracking about a 20% chance for a few thunderstorms on Saturday and Sunday. A better bet on Monday. Check out the extended forecast on this station's app. I'm Denver 7 meteorologist Danielle Grant.

New Country K99. Luke Combs going to be performing at Mile High Stadium for the first time in more than 5 years coming up next summer. June 19th, 2027 for his My Kind of Saturday Night Tour. That's going to be an epic show. This is Rethink Some Things, and it's on K99 now.

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1: Have you ever been to a restaurant that just sticks with you? Not necessarily because of the food, because of the ambiance and just the weirdness that goes along with it. As you already know, we have one of those restaurants right here in Colorado, and it's none other than Casa Bonita. And Casa Bonita has ranked on Yelp's most outrageous restaurants in the United States, coming in at number 10. 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

Don't worry, man. We won't tell on you. Jason Aldean there, Taste of Country Nights with Evan Paul. How's it going on this Thursday night? I got some throwbacks coming up for you tonight to celebrate. I promise. Stick with me. I got Kenny Chesney's brand new track coming up as well, right after Billy Currington on Taste of Country Nights. Baby.

0: Taste of Country Nights. It's Evan Paul. I got Tucker Wetmore here with me. I know you went on the farm tour with Luke Bryan. Do you got any good Luke Bryan stories?
1: Well, okay, I'll give you this story. So it was on the farm tour, and it was the last weekend of it. The second day got canceled because it was storming, it was raining. All the buses were stuck, and I don't know if you've ever been to a farm tour, but there's like probably 100 buses.
0: Oh, wow, okay.
1: And trailers and 18-wheelers and stuff like that. And all of them are stuck, so we had the day off because the show got canceled around like 1 or 2 o'clock. And so Luke hops in the tractor, and I go out because I want to grill a steak on the grill and just hang out outside, drink a beer. And I look up, and Luke's got this big old cigar in his mouth. He's got his arm and he's looking behind him, backing up, pulling his 18-wheeler out. And I'm like, Luke, what are you doing? He goes... Like, blows out the smoke. Dude, it was so funny.
0: That's hilarious. Yeah. You gotta love that guy, man.

New country from Zach John King is called Get to Drinkin'. Now, he was on tour with Morgan Wallen before he even had, like, any music out, really. He didn't have an EP or an album out yet, and he was touring with Morgan Wallen. Isn't that crazy? It's Evan Paul, and for the rest of us that have real jobs just hanging out here,

0: it costs a couple hundred dollars each. And if you got more than two kids, you're going to need a little payback. So I got that for you. It's available at tasteofcountry.com. And once you get on the website, just click on the little magnifying glass deal and type in Hall Pass Cash, and that'll take you right to that. Hang on. I got Bailey Zimmerman coming up with Chevy Silverado and Dustin Lynch, Easy to Love, next on Taste of Country Nights. 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

0: I was trying to request the Bailey Zimmerman song. It's called Chevy Silverado.
1: Yeah, I can do that. The big question is, do you have a Chevy Silverado?
0: No, I don't have a Silverado. I don't even know anybody that does, but I love Bailey Zimmerman. He is my favorite artist right now.
1: Say no more. I'll play Chevy Silverado for you coming up next after Dustin Lynch, Easy to Love, A Taste of Country Nights.
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0: Hanging out with Luke Bryan tonight on Taste of Country Nights. Dude, I know you get asked to sign like all kinds of stuff. What's the craziest thing someone's asked you to sign?
1: Had a girl want me to sign a catheter pump one time. Gross. Then I had a dude want me to sign his arm, and he said he's having to get it cut off the next week. So,
0: oh my God. Hey, girl.

0: Thomas Rhett after all the bars are closed on Taste of Country Nights with Evan Paul. Here's four guys you'd love to run into on the golf course. Hardy, Tim McGraw, Morgan Wallen, and Eric Church. Here's MacArthur on Taste of Country Nights.
1: My name's John MacArthur and I work this dirt.

New country there. That's Hardy, Tim McGraw, Eric Church, and Morgan Wallen. That one's called MacArthur on Taste of Country Nights. Let's all be honest with each other. How many times have you ever called in sick to work when you weren't really sick at all? I know I'm guilty of that. A few years ago, I remember calling my boss one time. You know, I'm a radio guy, so I had to be like, hey, man, I lost my voice, man. I can't come in tonight. And then we ended up going to a baseball game and getting drunk. But anyway, 60% of workers admitted to doing that at least once a year, calling in sick when they weren't sick. But here's what's funny. 80% of them were Gen Z employees and 20% were Gen X employees and baby boomers, which according to this survey means younger workers are twice as likely to call in sick even when they're fine than their older working counterparts. Let that set in. If you're older and you work with some younger people on the assembly line or something, give them a funny look. Hang on for me. I got right.

0: Riley Green coming up along with Ella Langley next on Taste of Country Nights with Evan Paul.
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0: There you go, fellas. Kane Brown ain't got a girl. He got a woman. It's Evan Paul, Taste of Country Nights. I got a full hour of country music coming to you to fill up this 8 o'clock hour. We got Morgan Wallen coming up. John Morgan is on the way. Here's Luke Combs, Where the Wild Things Are, on Taste of Country Nights.
1: 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It was black like his jacket.

0: Taste of Country Nights with Evan Paul. I'm with Low Cash. Tell everybody the story about Jason Aldean and his hit song, She's Country. Jason essentially took that song away from you guys, right?
1: You know, we had that song early on. It's another one of those songs that just got away. You know, we weren't in a position to, you know, hold on to it tight enough.
0: Dang.
1: But
2: That
1: was going to be our first
2: single. It was going to be.
0: Do you ever play it now?
1: No. Or
0: do you like piss?
2: Respect.
0: That was Low Cash talking about Jason Aldean's She's Country and how they missed out on it. Now here's Low Cash with Hometown Home on Taste of Country Nights. We could

0: New country there from John Morgan. That one's called Kid Myself. On Taste of Country Nights with Evan Paul. College football cranking up. I am so excited, dude. I told my wife, man, we're not going anywhere this weekend. We got to stay in and watch college football. But I got a list here of the top 10 party colleges in the United States for 2027. This just came out. So if you got a kid that goes to one of these colleges, you better call them up, make sure they're okay. Number 10, University of Illinois, Urbana-Champaign. Number 9, West Virginia University. Number 8, University of Georgia. Number 7, The Ohio State University. Number 6, The Pennsylvania State University. Number 5, University of Southern California. Number 4, on the top 10 party colleges in America for 2027, the University of Dayton. Number 3, University of Wisconsin-Madison. Number 2, Tulane University. And the number 1 party school that if your kid goes here, you might want to move them back home with you, Florida State University. 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

0: Florida Georgia Line hasn't come out fully and said we are going on tour in 2027, but they have said we'll be out there. We'll see you in 2027. So one can imagine that Florida Georgia Line back together will head out on the road. It's Evan Paul. Let's keep it moving now with Graylin James and Water at a Wedding.
1: Well, I didn't want to show up, but our families go way back. So when you said your vows, that's exactly where I sat. Thank God for open bars, 'cause watching all

0: Taste of Country Nights. Before I play a throwback from Toby Keith, I love this bar. I want to rewind to one of my last interviews I had with Toby. Let's go to the Taste of Country Nights vault. Here was Toby telling me about the song Old Me Better.
1: The percussions on this are crazy. 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We put pots and pans. 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
0: Let's take you back with a Toby Keith throwback on Taste of Country Nights.
2: We got winners. We got losers. Chain smokers and boozers. And we got yuppies. We got bikers. We got

Co Wetzel and Jesse Murph. That's High Road on Taste of Country Nights with Evan Paul. And coming up next, hang on with me. I got what's trending in country music news right after Dan and Shay with Say So.

0: say so. New country right there. That's Dan and Shay with Say So on Taste of Country Nights. It's Evan Paul getting a look at what's trending in country music news at tasteofcountry.com. On Monday, I spoke with Luke Bryan, and I had the chance to ask him about what Dolly Parton meant to him. Luke Bryan said Dolly Parton had a hand in shaping his life. He said he grew up watching Dolly Parton's movies, watching her on TV, listening to her music. He never got to meet Dolly Parton, but Luke Bryan said he's been in a room with her a few times, and he wished he could tell her that he loved and appreciated the way that she was always embracing her celebrity. Whenever she was out, she was Dolly Parton, always in full makeup and not afraid to talk to the people that loved her. See the rest of Luke Bryan's comments on Dolly Parton's passing at tasteofcountry.com.
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Luke Combs, Be By You. Luke Combs, by the way, it was just announced he's going to be on a track with Luke Bryan on that album that comes out from Luke's later on this month. It's Evan Paul with Your Country Music. I got Riley Green coming up. Jelly Roll's on the way. Here's Dustin Lynch, A Taste of Country Nights.

I tell you who did an excellent tribute to Dolly Parton at the Opry was Jelly Roll. And then right after Jelly Roll played, they introduced Dolly Parton on a video of her singing 9 to 5 at the Opry.

0: New country. That's Riley Green. Think as you drunk on Taste of Country Nights. Hey, it's Evan Paul. 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Coming up next, I'm going to kick things off, since it is Thursday, with a throwback from Miranda Lambert. Hang with me. 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

I tell you what, that song still scares me to this day. Whew, don't mess with Miranda. It's Evan Paul here on Taste of Country Nights. Coming up, if you ever woke up in the back of a truck bed, I got one for you. Give me about 5 minutes on that. Now it's John Party with his new one. It's called Boots Off on Taste of Country Nights.

0: Taste of Country Nights. I'm Evan Paul. We're hanging out here with Hardy. Eric Church has called you the best songwriter to ever hold a pen in Nashville. Do you think your best song has been written yet, or is to be written?
1: Dude, it will forever be still to be written. You gotta hang on to that, or it's like you kind of give up a little bit. I will

Langley weren't for the wind on Taste of Country Nights. It's Evan Paul here with a kind of a new country artist. He's had a big hit or two. Here's his latest. His name is Chase Matthew. He's a really cool dude. When he's not playing music, he's fixing cars. It's Holding It Down on Taste of Country Nights.

0: New country there from Chase Matthew. That one's called Holding It Down on Taste of Country Nights with Evan Paul. Yesterday, I went to pick up our 7-year-old at school in the school pickup line. Her name is Libby, and with me in the car was our 3-year-old, Remy. Now, it was my job to pick our daughter up today, and, you know, when I go pick her up, I know I'm not going to get out of the car, so I don't wear any shoes. I just go right into the car and drive over there. Well, this time, Libby gets in the car, and she's begging for a Slurpee because it's so hot outside. And then, naturally, our 3-year-old hears Slurpee, and he wants one, too. Well, I can't go to the gas station to get out and get a Slurpee. I don't got any shoes on. So what does a dad do? I know that they do frozen drinks at McDonald's, so I drive through and order them 2 frozen drinks. Of course, they're both going nuts because they want a Happy Meal. I'm trying to say, you get this or nothing. And then it turned into a whole deal. Guys, hopefully you feel me on that one. Sometimes we just mess up. Hang on, coming back with Carrie Underwood. I got Luke Bryan coming up as well next on Taste of Country Nights with Evan Paul.
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That's called Who Told You That? On your Taste of Country Nights daily download, two trending tracks that people are talking about everywhere that we think are going to be the next ones played a lot here on Taste of Country Nights. Your second song is Megan Maroney and Medicine. Hey.

0: Taste of Country Nights. It's Evan Paul with Jason Aldean and an exclusive story about he and Brantley Gilbert. Tell me how you met Brantley Gilbert.
1: Yeah, so the way I kind of met Brantley was when we got ready to cut the My Kind of Party album, my producer was like, you know, check out these songs. And he sent me Dirt Road Anthem and My Kind of Party. And Brantley had written both of those. And I guess he had recorded them or something. But it was, you know, he was still kind of underground. He was in Georgia, kind of doing more of a local kind of thing. He hadn't moved to Nashville, didn't have his record deal, none of that kind of stuff. And, I mean, I remember hearing the demo to My Kind of Party, and it sounded like he cut it in his bathroom. You know what I mean? So it was not like, it was just like a demo version of the song.
2: 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I got the cover off the 68.

0: biggest song of all time, not Holiday. Basically, the biggest song of all time under Mariah Carey's All I Want for Christmas Is You. 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Ella Langley choosing Texas on Taste of Country Nights. Hey, it's Evan Paul. Thanks for choosing us on the second shift. Coming up next, I got Kenny Chesney on the way with his new one called Carry On and Jelly Roll. Gonna get you up with Hands Up next on Taste of Country Nights. 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

That is the new one from Kenny Chesney called Carry On Taste of Country Nights. Ladies, would you be able to work with your husband and go to work with him all day? Apparently, Kane Brown and Caitlin Brown can, because they teamed up on this track. It's called Thank God on Taste of Country Nights.

That was Max McNown. It's called Better Me for You on Taste of Country Nights. What's happening? Hey, coming up next, hang on to your britches. I got what's trending.

0: Flatland Cavalry and Never Coming Back on Taste of Country Nights. It's Evan Paul getting a look at what's trending in country music news at tasteofcountry.com. On Monday, I spoke with Luke Bryan, and I had the chance to ask him about what Dolly Parton meant to him. Luke Bryan said Dolly Parton had a hand in shaping his life. He said he grew up watching Dolly Parton's movies, watching her on TV, listening to her music. He never got to meet Dolly Parton, but Luke Bryan said he's been in a room with her a few times, and he wished he could tell her that he loved and appreciated the way that she was always embracing her celebrity. Whenever she was out, she was Dolly Parton, always in full makeup and not afraid to talk to the people that loved her. See the rest of Luke Bryan's comments on Dolly Parton's passing at tasteofcountry.com.
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0: Out of all the requests here at the radio station, that was the third most texted and called for all day on your countdown, Bailey Zimmerman and Chevy Silverado. In at number two tonight. 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

0: That is your most requested song of the night. In at number one, Morgan Wallen and Don't We. Wrapping up your Taste of Country Nights top three countdown right about now. I don't know about you, but my world spins around. Coffee. Here's Jordan Davis.
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0: New country from Jacob Hackworth. That one is called What Took You So Long on Taste of Country Nights. 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

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It's called Jaded on Taste of Country Nights.

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0: Jason Country Nights, Evan Paul here with Luke Combs. Tell me about the first time you got punched in the face.
1: I got punched in the face for the first time probably, I don't know, I was probably in like fourth grade or something. It was my neighbor, actually one of my good friends, named Keeley, lived down the street from me growing up. We're still buddies. We still play video games together to this day.
0: I mean, don't think he's not telling everybody like, hey man, I punched Luke Combs in the face.
1: He decked me too, bro.
2: We

0: Ella Langley and B. Her on Taste of Country Nights. I can't imagine what Ella Langley is going to be winning at this year's CMA Awards. I would imagine everything. This guy, too, man, he's on fire. Not literally. He's not on fire. Don't call the fire department. It's Cody Johnson, horseback, on Taste of Country Nights.
1: He's a ranch hand in a pinch, man. Hotter than the red on the cattle brand. Because she's a gold digger with a quick trigger. A cast iron skillet swinging lid flipper.

0: just want my horseback.
1: That is Cody Johnson and Horseback on Taste of Country Nights. Man, how has the second shift been for you tonight? Has it been crazy or was it a slow one? Either way, I hope it went well, nothing got spilled, or nobody got in trouble. Coming up next, as we head on out the door, hopefully, at least if you get off at midnight, I got Morgan Wallen coming up with his new one, Been By Now, and a brand new one from Tyler Hubbard that is called Land. Those are going to kick us off next on Taste of Country Nights with Evan Paul.
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1: One of my husband's biggest pet peeves is when someone parks in front of our house and just leaves their vehicle there for like weeks. I think this is a lot of men out there. 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How long can it park in front of someone's house? I'm going to give you those official rules.
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1: I don't know about you, but I love living in Northern Colorado. We're getting noticed on a nationwide scale. 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
1: In a pinch, man. 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

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Now he's a buckskin, 15 hands, 5-time team road champion,

0: Arizona, am I on? What country am I in?
1: It doesn't matter. It's 5 o'clock somewhere.
0: It's always on 5 in Margaritaville, come to think of it.
1: Yeah, I heard that.
0: You've been there, haven't you?
1: Yes, sir.
0: I've seen your boat

0: 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Here's what's happening at K99.
1: A fun event to celebrate the life of the great Dolly Parton is on its way to downtown Loveland at the end of September. 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

0: Good morning and happy Friday. It is Northern Colorado's new country, K99. It is Sadie and Jeff. Good morning, Sadie.
1: Good morning, Jeff. There's no reason to complain today, so I'm a little at loss right now.
0: Well, because this is the best kind of Friday. The one going into a three-day weekend. Yes, it is Labor Day weekend for those of you that forgot, so you can sleep in an extra day. Hopefully, your Friday is starting off great. Here is Miranda Lambert with Gunpowder and Lead on Northern Colorado's new country, K99.

0: Northern Colorado's new country, K99. It is Sadie and Jeff, and that was Luke Combs with She Got the Best of Me. And this man right here, Shaboozy, is going to be in Colorado October 13th at Red Rock.
1: Yeah, it says Outlaws Never Die Tour. That's a cool name.
0: You can get that details on that concert and others by going to the K99.

0: Northern Colorado's new country, K99. It is Sadie and Jeff. And yesterday we ended the question with a rapid fire, or we ended the show with a rapid fire question.
1: We did.
0: To get you thinking. And this one was interesting because it seems like a simple answer until you really put some deep thought into it and break it down. And yesterday's question is, would you rather find out your spouse was cheating on you or go through life never knowing that they did? And it seems like most people would say, hey, I want to know because I would hate living life in a lie.
1: That's what you think, too.
0: But yeah, but if you're in a happy marriage, doesn't matter. Because, and if I recall, yesterday when you asked it, you said they cheated 15 years before you got together.
1: Yes.
0: Which if you got married at 21, that's weird because that means they cheated when they were like six. But yeah, we're just going to say they cheated before they met you or before you got married. Would you want to know?
1: Well, you can't cheat before you meet the person.
0: Okay, well, I guess before you tied the knot. Like when you were in your dating.
1: Yeah, let's say you dated in your for dating like days. A year
0: yes,
1: even.
0: Yes.
1: I personally wouldn't want to know.
0: Really?
1: Yeah, because it's so long ago. And why now, you know, I'm thinking of my situation with Ryan. I wouldn't want to break up my whole family. I wouldn't want to have to worry about what should I do. I just wouldn't want to know. If it's not like a current thing that's regularly happening, I don't want to know about it.
0: And that's what I was going to ask. Does it depend on how long you've been married? Because you and I both have been married for quite some time.
1: Yeah.
0: Where if my wife came and said, hey, I need to confess, you know, when we were dating, I cheated on you. I went on a date with someone, da da da da da. I'm like, that was 15 years ago. Like, we're way different people now.
1: Yeah.
0: Where if we've only been married for a year or two, it might sting a little more and could cause more issues.
1: Yeah.
0: I honestly feel like if my wife walked in tonight and said, hey, I need to tell you, I saw someone, kissed someone, whatever, when we were dating, I probably would shrug it off and say, so?
1: Oh, you are like way chill. That wouldn't bother you that you had been, you thought you were committed for that time?
0: I think the bigger issue to me would be the not telling me for almost 15 years.
1: Yeah.
0: That would be the why did you not tell me before we tied the knot? Why did you not tell me sooner? Why come forward now? I think that would raise, hey, so you've lied to me all this time. What else have you been lying about? I think I'd be more concerned about that part than the actual act of what she did.
1: Not only that, I have to agree with you on that because if I randomly just found out, that's when I'd be like, what are you hiding? To where the fact that they come to you and say, okay, I can't live with this anymore. This happened and you need to know. That's a different thing.
0: But it would still raise eyebrows that they waited so long, I feel like. It would have to.
1: That means they've carried that, though, on their back.
0: I know. I can finally sleep at night now knowing that you know.
1: Yeah, I feel so bad that I did that.
0: I don't know. I don't think I'd be mad at the act. I think I'd be more mad at the distrust and the lies, or you didn't feel like you could trust me enough to come forward. Even because you're right. If I found out, like, say I found a text message, oh, she did what now 15 years ago when we were dating?
1: Right.
0: That would bother me more than her coming forward. But at the same time, even when she comes forward, then, okay, what else have you not told me?
1: Right.
0: Then you're going to sit there and question everything and it's going to mess with your mind. So as much as I thought this was an easy answer, I think,
1: I think
0: I'd rather just not know. I really do because I'm happy. I love my wife.
1: Yeah.
0: And if that's a secret she wants to keep, I don't want to mess anything up. Because again, then if she comes, then it's going to cause doubt. It's going to create a lot more issues.
1: And you know, the first year of dating is a heck of a lot different than the 15th year.
0: Yes.
1: By the 15th year, you have kids, you have a house, you have a life.
0: You're
1: established. I don't want to worry about, like, what am I going to do?
0: Well, and you're not the same people you were then. You've matured. You've grown. It's a decade and a half. Heck, that was like 90 pounds ago.
1: I mean, I don't blame you.
0: It's all like, I don't blame you.
1: Yeah.
0: It's like, you should probably go cheat on me now, too, because I have two of you now.
1: If you cheated on me during my prime, this is not good news.
0: Would you want to know that your spouse cheated on you when you were dating before you tied the knot, or would you rather just never know it all through the rest of your life? You can message us on the K99 app and let us know, or give us a call, 800-500-2K99, here on Northern Colorado's new country, K99.
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0: and Jeff. And make sure you listen this morning at 7:10. We're going to play Will Sadie's Mom Know?
1: Yes, and really, it's a crapshoot. Sometimes she knows and you are shocked, and sometimes she doesn't.
0: And those are the ones
1: and
0: she
1: shocked.
0: Should know.
1: You're shocked at those, too.
0: We're going to play for a chance to win tickets to Wyoming versus Colorado State for tomorrow.
2: 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So when you said your vows, that's exactly where I sat. Thank God for open bars, because watching all

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1: Have you ever been to a restaurant that just sticks with you? Not necessarily because of the food, because of the ambiance and just the weirdness that goes along with it. As you already know, we have one of those restaurants right here in Colorado, and it's none other than Casa Bonita. And Casa Bonita has ranked on Yelp's most outrageous restaurants in the United States, coming in at number 10. See why Casa Bonita made the list now.
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1: I like country songs. Back to the country you came here for. This is Northern Colorado's new country, K99.

0: Northern Colorado's new country, K99. That was Jordan Davis with Singles You Up. And he will be performing tonight at the Colorado State Fair.
1: And you've never been, but are you going?
0: I'm going to go down there tonight, yes. He'll be performing at 7 p.m. Tickets are still available.

0: Northern Colorado's new country, K99. It is Sadie and Jeff. And Taste of Fort Collins is happening just a few weeks away, September 26th and 27th.
1: Oh, it's so exciting. Modest Mouse, Lil Jon. I can't believe it's almost here.
0: It is almost here. It's going to be fun for the whole family. You can get more details at the K99 app. Here is Florida Georgia Line and Luke Bryan. This is

0: And how would you like to see Ella Langley live in concert?
1: I would love to do that. It's her Dandelion Tour. And it's happening at Red Rocks. First time she's ever headlined at Red Rocks.
0: Yeah, happening October 7th. 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

0: Have you been to the grocery store lately, Sadie?
1: Oh, I just went. Ouch.
0: We went yesterday and bank account took a hit.
1: Mm-hmm.
0: It is getting ridiculous out there. Northern Colorado's new country, K99. It is Sadie and Jeff. And the reason we bring this up is you have a story up on the K99 app.
1: Mm-hmm.
0: And I love this, by the way. You took, what was the year that you chose?
1: 1995
0: compared to today. Mm-hmm. And how far $20 went in 95 to today. And before you get to it,
1: okay,
0: I know if I went 95, if my mom gave me $20 and said, hey, can you run to the grocery store,
1: you
0: and get
1: like a basket,
0: I would come home with probably two big bags full of groceries.
1: Oh yeah.
0: Nowadays I'm coming home with one or two items at most, like maybe a 12 pack of soda and a loaf of bread is all I could afford for $20 today.
1: And I have to say, I went to Target the other day, which I try to go to Walmart because just to save money.
0: Mm-hmm.
1: But I thought, I'm going to be fancy today and go to Target. I got four things, $87.
0: Oh, my goodness.
1: Four things.
0: Well,
1: from
0: I guess
1: Target.
0: It depends on what those four things are, because Target, I mean, that could be a variety of things.
1: Yeah, that's true, but it wasn't anything exciting.
0: it was the necessities.
1: Listen to this. Milk back in 1995, you could get a gallon of milk for just $2.49.
0: Oh, the good old days.
1: In 2026, $4.31.
0: That's almost double.
1: It's almost double.
0: Yeah.
1: You know what did double? A loaf of bread. In 95, you could get it for 99 cents.
0: Oh, what I would give.
1: Now they doubled that and it's now $2.
0: Which still isn't terrible.
1: It's not
0: but
1: terrible.
0: It's double. And where's it going to be in another 20 years?
1: This next one, this is a rough one. Ground beef.
0: Oh, that one's going to be hard.
1: In 1995, a pound of ground beef cost about $1.40.
0: Oh.
1: And now you're looking at six or more.
0: Jeez.
1: And when I read six, I'm like, that's like cheap. Like, where are you getting $6 meat?
0: I know. When you compare the two, that's so expensive. But then you think about it and you go, wait, where are they getting it for $6? We need to go shop there.
1: And then finally, coffee. 1 pound of coffee used to cost around $3. Now you're going to pay over $8.
0: Jeez.
1: Right? It's crazy. But like I was telling Jeff off the air last night, Murphy really wanted for dinner Chick-fil-A. And I'm like, okay. Three people, it was $37.
0: Mm-hmm.
1: And I'm like, what? That's insane.
0: Well, you and I were talking about how far that $20 would go. And we even said, if you go to Costco, you're limited to pretty much one item.
1: Yeah.
0: Because most things cost $10 or more. So I was joking. I could get one item and then take the change I have left over and get a hot dog and a soda, maybe a slice of pizza. And that's my $20. And it's sad because while I'm kind of joking, that's very close to what reality is these days.
1: And when I was in the drive-thru last night, I'm like, what would my grandparents say? Oh. Like from their side of history versus now? And then I thought, in the future, when I'm a grandparent, hopefully one day, is it going to be like, okay, that's going to be $114 for like a meal.
0: Or for two Happy Meals for your grandkids.
1: Yeah.
0: Yeah. Well, because I remember we were talking about this Happy Meals. Remember, it used to be, what, $2.99, I think, when we were kids, or maybe $1.99?
1: Yeah.
0: They were very affordable. And now if I just get Happy Meals for my kids, it's almost $30.
1: Yeah. And I've got bad news.
0: Uh-oh.
1: Projections say grocery prices are going to rise 2.7% by the end of this year.
0: Oh.
1: So they're still going up.
0: So at Christmas time, when we need our money the most, groceries are going to be the most expensive they've probably ever been.
1: Mm-hmm.
0: Yay.
1: Who needs coffee and meat and bread and, you know, the essentials?
0: You know what? It's going to come down to, you might as well just have a store of ramen noodles and bread and sandwich meat, because that's all we're going to be able to afford soon at the rate that we're going.
1: Isn't that terrible? I wrote a full story. It's on the K99 app with different prices. It's shocking. And it's a little upsetting. Go check it out.
0: Oh, what we would give to be back in the 90s. It's Northern Colorado's new country,
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3: 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Still a nice and easy drive. No crashes or problems. I-25 corridor south of Johnstown, a little bit of slowing through that construction, but that is it. Otherwise, I-25 looks great all the way to Denver if you headed to DIA. And a good drive headed up to Wyoming. 34, getting a little heavier, as well as 257, 85. Still nice and quiet. 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
2: Good Friday morning, Northern Colorado. We are looking at a hot, sunny, and dry afternoon on our hands. Daytime highs will soar into the mid-90s this afternoon. Look for partly cloudy skies on tap tonight, but it will

Be a quiet evening as lows cool into the lower 60s. The heat sticks around for the holiday weekend. I'll be tracking highs in the low to mid 90s through Monday. Small chance for a few gusty thunderstorms on Saturday and Sunday. A better bet for us on Monday. Check out the extended forecast on the station's app. I'm Denver 7 meteorologist Danielle Grant.

0: Northern Colorado's new country, K99. It is time for Did You Know? This is where we like to go through the internet and find random stats and facts that perhaps you don't know yet. And we like to educate you on this Friday. And I feel like we got some good ones today, Sadie.
1: We do. Let's just jump right in.
0: Yes. What do you got today?
1: In a survey of car owners, what do you think the most important thing is when people buy a car? And this makes sense once you hear it.
0: I would think the gas mileage, because obviously that's going to save me more money.
1: No. Air conditioning.
0: Oh.
1: Is the most commonly ranked as the most essential feature to have in a vehicle.
0: I mean, that makes sense because, I mean, during the summer, if it's not working, you're going to be miserable.
1: Miserable.
0: And imagine driving a winter in Colorado with no heater.
1: I was thinking the other day because I was driving and I rolled down my window and I'm like, damn, I remember when you had to be like, squeak, squeak, squeak with the handle. Like, my kids will never know the handle.
0: And now you push the button and it like automatically goes down on its own. You don't even have to hold it anymore.
1: I know.
0: But would you agree, though, air conditioning the most important part when buying a car?
1: It's not something I look for, but if they said the air conditioning doesn't work,
0: you probably wouldn't buy the car.
1: Wait a
0: second. When you think about it, it makes sense.
1: Right?
0: But when you're looking at a car, it's not one of the questions you're usually asking.
1: Now, what's so funny is Jeff and his family, you guys love garage sales. Jeff actually bought a beautiful pair of lady shoes that
0: I did not. No, I did not. I'm not wearing them right now. I bought some shoes I thought were for men, and I found out later that they were not.
1: He's so. Like, they were so comfortable.
0: They're intergender. Any gender can wear these shoes. It's 2026.
1: It's 2026. According to online, 12% of people regularly go do the yard sale stuff. I love yard sales.
0: There's great deals to be had.
1: Have you ever had a yard sale? I feel so judged because people drive by and slow their car down and drive away. I'm like, whatever.
0: Or when they come and they walk around and don't buy anything, I'm sorry, my stuff wasn't good enough for you.
1: Yeah, that's right. The average American won't finish paying off holiday debt until July.
0: So 6 months. Wow. Hey, you know what? To me, that means you had a good Christmas. That's what
1: you
0: that
1: had a
0: means.
1: Great, yeah. And that's the thing of Christmas. They open everything up and you're like, wow, it's over.
0: The bad thing
1: and
0: is
1: now
0: is
1: I have to pay for
0: by
1: it.
0: By the time you pay it off, it's time to start paying for the next Christmas.
1: What do you think the most left behind thing in hotels is?
0: Ooh, it's got to be the toiletries, right? Because I feel like I usually, like, that's what usually gets left behind is like, you know, some kind of soap or shampoo or maybe like your toothbrush or something.
1: Okay, phone charger.
0: Oh,
1: it's the most common thing left behind. Coming in at number two, underwear.
0: Wait, what? What? You know what? Hey, I do have a fun story about that. There was one time we stayed in a hotel in Portland, Oregon, and we ended up leaving that hotel because we went in, they said it had been clean, and in one of the drawers, we found a bra. And then when we pulled back the bed, we found a pair of underwear in the sheets. And my wife and I said, absolutely not. And we left the hotel. We got a full refund and went down the street and stayed at a different hotel.
1: Okay. And then finally, this reminds me of you too. According to GQ, a little over 10% of men have checked their sports scores at a wedding. No. And with phones now, it's really not that hard to kind of take a look.
0: Because here's the thing. A true sports fan they would plan their wedding around the off season.
1: Yeah, that's actually
0: I told my wife outright, we are not getting married during football season, period. I'm not doing a wedding on a Saturday in the fall.
1: Yeah.
0: Because I'm going to be watching college football. And you know what we did? We got married like the Saturday after college football ended.
1: Is that how you told people on your invitation? The week after football, just plan on that.
0: We're going to get married. Well, because I got married in January. So it was right after college football ended. I think it was the week after the national championship is when I got married. So.
1: See, it all makes sense.
0: Yeah. True sports fan. You're not going to get married during the sports season. Come on. When did you get married? Would you check a score at a wedding? Have you checked a score at a wedding? You can message us on the K99 app and let us know or give us a call at 800-500-2K99. It's Northern Colorado's new country,
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3: 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Right now, it's a great time to head out. If you headed to the airport, down to DIA, no problems, but it's busy there. Security wait time in about 30 minutes. Good speeds up and down the I-25 corridor. 34 getting a little busier. 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Greeley to Loveland. 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

0: Northern Colorado's new country, K99. It is Sadie and Jeff on this Friday morning getting ready for Labor Day weekend. And it is time for Sadie's Celebrity Sleaze.
1: Okay. Jeff, do you ever lay in bed at night and think, I hope Stella Lefty's okay?
0: No, I can honestly say that's never been one of my thoughts as I drift off to sleep.
1: The breakout star who sings the song Boston, you know, she's new. You know, they call Nashville the 10-year town. Mm-hmm. Because it usually takes 10 or more years to get any type of success in Nashville. Mm-hmm.
0: It takes a while. You got to work hard.
1: She got successful very early. Mm-hmm. And I didn't know this, but we don't need to worry about her. Her dad invented Groupon.
0: Oh, she's fine.
1: He's worth $6 billion.
0: Oh, is that all?
1: $6 billion.
0: Must be nice.
1: In a way, that kind of takes away from, you know, when you hear of singers who are like, dude, I lived in a van. Mm-hmm.
0: Down by the river.
1: Yeah. So people are now that they found out are calling her a Nepo baby.
0: I mean, I can understand that. Yeah. $6 billion, that's a lot.
1: You don't have to worry about how am I going to pay my rent or no. I'm going to have to work a waitressing job.
0: Or, and then, hey, I chased this dream and it didn't work out, because usually that gives you luxury to chase your dream because you have a fallback if it doesn't work. Other people, if it doesn't work, they don't know what they're going to do.
1: So not only he's founded several companies, he's the current CEO of a health technology company right now called Tempest AI. And this guy's worth $6 million. So Stella Lefty.
0: No, you said $6 billion originally.
1: I'm sorry. Yeah. With a $6 billion. Yeah. I don't want to get that wrong. That story is on the K99 app if you want to read about that. I was blown away. And then a movie that's coming out that people are very excited for, Practical Magic 2. Mm-hmm. It's been like decades since Practical Magic came out. It's starring Sandra Bullock and Nicole Kidman, and they play witches. And the second one is now coming out. And Sandra Bullock is saying that already there's been interest in Practical Magic 3.
0: Have you noticed a lot of movies do this where we go two decades or more without anything? They do a sequel and it's almost instantly they're doing a third one.
1: Well, it's any kind of success. Mm-hmm. They're like, let's capitalize on this. Sandra Bullock was on the Kylie Kelsey's podcast, Not Gonna Lie. And she revealed that they're already talking about a number three. She's also talking about, and Sandra Bullock is so adorable, but she's been so unlucky in love. Because she was with that one guy that cheated on her with a bunch of people. And then she was with her longtime partner, Brian Randall. He died of ALS. Mm. But she says her daughter is 12 years old and she's encouraging her to date again. She says, you have to either date a rapper or a basketball player. I'm like, she's not a Kardashian. So that's it for this hour of Sadie's Celebrity Sleaze.
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3: 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It's a quiet drive out here. Now, route's getting a little busier. Now, traffic's moving right along this morning. No problems, no tie-ups or major delays. 34 is getting a little heavier, still looks great. 392 Carpenter, no trouble. 257 Highway 14 Mulberry. Highways and city streets in great shape. Out of Fort Collins, out of Loveland. 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
5: 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That's K99's industry ace for pediatric dentists.
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0: Northern Colorado's new country, K99. It is Sadie and Jeff. And coming up next, we're going to give you a chance to win tickets to Wyoming versus Colorado State, the Border War game happening tomorrow.
1: Yeah, usually we play tag team trivia, but today, since it's Friday, will my mom know?
0: We're going to find out what she does.

0: Sadie and Jeff, and we have an important football game happening tomorrow here in Fort Collins.
1: That's right, Border Wars. So we've got Colorado State University, mm-hmm. we've got Wyoming. This is always really fun to go to because even if you don't really have a team, you don't have any skin in the game, it's really fun to watch other people.
0: Well, and rivalry games are always the best because it doesn't matter if one team's favored by a lot or not. Like one team's having a bad season, one's having a good season. Rivalry games, for whatever reason, always
1: are just
0: close.
1: So fun.
0: And especially the first game of the season because nobody's really, they haven't seen any other teams in 9 months. So you're working out the kinks and stuff, and to do it against your rival makes it even better. So you can go to that game for free by playing Will Sadie's Mom Know with us right now. Give us a call, 800-500-2K99. The way that this works is we're going to ask Sadie's mom three questions. You don't need to know the answers. You just need to guess if she's going to. And you may have to put up with some, you know, extracurricular
1: thoughts as well. She does talk a little bit, but that's okay. That's how she works these things out.
0: Yeah. Well, and it amazes me some of the ones that you're like, this is so obvious. She doesn't get. She's never going to know this one. And sometimes she surprises you. So you just never know. Give us a call right now if you want to play Will Sadie's Mom Know for a chance to go to the Border War game tomorrow. 800-500-2K99.

0: Northern Colorado's new country, K99. It is Sadie and Jeff, and we are about to play Will Sadie's Mom Know for a chance to win tickets to Wyoming versus Colorado State in the Border War game tomorrow.
1: I know. It's already here. College football is starting, which you're very excited about.
0: I am very excited about. Well, week zero kicked it off last Saturday. Mm-hmm. And then last night, Colorado, I know people may go boo if they're Colorado State fans, but Colorado did win last night 14-13 over Georgia Tech. So mm-hmm. they've already played this weekend. And now we get Colorado State tomorrow. So a weekend full of college football. And we've got Jacob on the line right now, ready to play Will Sadie's Mom Know. Jacob, how are you doing this morning?
2: Good.
0: Good. Jacob, do you have a parent there with you?
2: Yep.
3: I'm right here.
0: All right. Just always got to make sure. Jacob, do you know how the game works?
2: Oh, no, I do not.
0: All right. So we're going to ask Sadie's mom three trivia questions. You do not need to know the answer. All you need to do is tell us if you think her mom will know the answer or not.
2: Okay.
0: You got a 50-50 chance. All right. Here is the first question.
4: Mom, who is Kim Kardashian's famous mom?
0: Of course, that answer is Kris Jenner.
2: I think that she will know.
0: You think she will know that? Okay, let's find out.
5: Kris Jenner.
0: Yes, and she answered that quick. Yeah, you're one for one. You got to get two out of three right to get these tickets. So if you can get one more right, you will win. Let's hear question number two.
4: Mom, who played Barbie in the 2023 movie Barbie?
0: That, of course, was Margot Robbie. Do you?
2: I think that she'll know.
0: You think she'll know? Let's find out.
5: Beats the shit out of me.
0: Oh.
5: I don't know.
2: Yeah.
0: You were wrong, and so was she. And you had to censor your mom. He's like, no, my mom never says those words. All right, Jacob. Well, you're one out of two right now. You got to get this third one right if you want to win those tickets. Here's question number three.
4: Yeah. Mom, which actor played Iron Man in the Marvel movies?
0: That, of course, is Robert Downey Jr.
2: Yes.
0: Do you think Sadie's mom will know who played Iron Man, though?
2: Yes.
0: You think she'll know? Let's find out.
5: I'm not sure. Let's see. Keanu Reeves.
0: She didn't even get his name right. It's Keanu Reeves, but he got one out of three. But you know what, Jacob? I am feeling very generous. We're going into a holiday weekend, and I feel like holidays need to start off on positive vibes. So you know what? We're going to give you these tickets anyway, okay?
2: Thank you. I appreciate it, man.
0: No problem.
2: I was the first one to call on.
0: All right. Can you guys hold on to the line for us for just a second?
3: Sure.
2: Yeah.
0: Congratulations, Jacob. You are going to see Wyoming versus Colorado State tomorrow in the Border War game. I'm sorry. I think I turned your mic off.
1: That's
0: when
1: okay.
0: We were talking to Jacob.
1: You know what? I don't blame you at all.
0: I was hearing you and responding to you, but I couldn't hear you over there a little bit. So sorry about that if I did. But congratulations. If you want your chance to win with us, make sure you listen on Tuesday at 7:10. We're going to be taking Monday off from games just because we want people to enjoy the holidays.
1: Yeah.
0: So we'll bring back Tag Team Trivia on Tuesday at 7:10. Northern Colorado's new country,
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7: 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Lots of sunshine for the drive this morning. Another hot day in store for us. And we do have one minor crash being called out on Highway 392 eastbound just before Colorado Boulevard. You want to watch for that. 257, a little busier out of Windsor. Highway 34, starting to see more congestion there. I-25 still in great shape. Running trouble-free this morning. Harmony Road to Highway 7 in about 30 minutes. The average cost of a first-time DUI in Colorado is over $13,000. And a conviction gives you a criminal record. Make a plan for a sober ride before the party begins. Don't underestimate impairment. Colorado State Patrol. I'm Sid Thielen, K99.
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2: Good Friday morning, Northern Colorado. We are looking at a hot, sunny, and dry afternoon on our hands. Daytime highs will soar into the mid-90s this afternoon. Look for partly cloudy skies on tap tonight, but it will be a quiet evening as lows cool into the lower 60s. The heat sticks around for the holiday weekend. I'll be tracking highs in the low to mid-90s through Monday. Small chance for a few gusty thunderstorms on Saturday and Sunday. A better bet for us on Monday. Check out the extended forecast on the station's app. I'm Denver 7 meteorologist Danielle Grant.

99. 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And you're only going to find that right here on Northern Colorado's new country, K99. Here's Kid Rock with All Summer Long.

0: Northern Colorado's new country, K99. It is Sadie and Jeff, and it is time for Am I Wrong? This is where we take your emails and messages, and we try to give you our opinions on if we think you are right or wrong about the way you're feeling or maybe a stance you have in an argument. Also, we like to have the community and the listeners try to help you out as well.
1: Yeah, and I know in the past I'm kind of known for saying break up, it's time. You're but today negative. I'm going to be a little bit more positive.
0: Okay, well, this one comes from a guy in Fort Collins and he made a mistake. And we're going to see what your thoughts are on this, Sadie.
1: Okay.
0: This one comes from James in Fort Collins. It says, Sadie and Jeff, I made a mistake recently and I need to know if I'm wrong for feeling a certain way. I have been being eaten by guilt over the last few weeks because a few weeks ago I was at a company party and I had a little bit too much to drink. I ended up kissing somebody at the party and I was not aware of it until the next day when someone texted me and told me. I've been feeling very guilty that I cheated on my girlfriend, but I've had other people, some of my friends, tell me it's not cheating because I was drunk.
1: Okay.
0: Am I wrong for feeling guilty? And did I cheat on my girlfriend? What are your thoughts?
1: She should dump you.
0: Really?
1: Back to it. Back to the
0: You
1: negativity.
0: Said you were going
1: to
0: take a different stance
1: on
0: this.
1: I know, but I mean, here's the deal. Really? Just because you're drunk? That doesn't mean you could do that.
0: I think these are your friends trying to make you feel better.
1: Oh, yeah.
0: And trying to say, hey, you did nothing wrong. You were drunk. If you don't remember, it doesn't count. No, it counts. It definitely counts.
1: And if it would have been more than a kiss, would that have counted? Well, like, when does it count?
0: And he says he was at a company party. Did he kiss a coworker or was this like somebody else at a bar that like it was a company party at a bar and he just kissed like a random stranger? Who exactly did you kiss? And I know a kiss is a kiss. But to me, I do have follow-up questions on, was this like a quick, like...
1: Or like, was it like a five-second
0: frencher? Yeah. Was it real, like, intimate? Was it making out? Was it like you guys were in the corner, like, you know...
1: The whole night?
0: Real kissing, yeah. Was there groping and, like, you know, things like that nature? Or was this just a quick peck on the lips? Was it a quick peck on the cheek? Define kiss, because kisses can be so just, many different things.
1: I don't think that he would be that bad. He would be this upset if it was just a peck on the cheek.
0: He also says he doesn't remember, and it was a text message that told him. So depending on what they say in the text message.
1: Well, first of all, he needs to stop drinking, because clearly he has no control, and
0: I don't, this one is so, the define kiss, that's what it comes down to for me is peck on the lips, like good night, okay, I think you're fine. Peck on the cheek, definitely fine. If it was a little bit more than that, that's where you fall into that gray area where it's like, and here's my follow-up question. Have you told her? Does she know yet? Because if you are not telling her and you are hiding it, then yes,
1: that's
0: you have every reason to feel guilty.
1: Well,
0: if you've told her and she's forgiven you and then you're feeling guilty, I think that's up for her to decide. If she is not feeling like you are a threat and she's forgiving you, then I think you're okay.
1: I think the fact that he's saying he's eaten alive by this, I don't think you would say that if they said, I forgive you.
0: That is true. Well, that, and I think the not remembering part plays a factor because people are telling you one thing, but if you don't remember it, are they telling you the truth?
1: That's true. Oh, it could have been so much worse.
0: Do you think that James is wrong for kissing someone while drunk? Do you think that counts as cheating? Do you think his girlfriend should leave him? Should he tell her? Let us know your thoughts right now. Give us a call, 800-500-2K99. Or if you're driving, you can always message us. Once you pull over, message us on the K99 app. It's Northern Colorado's new country, K99.
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3: 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Good Friday morning. Ahead of a long weekend. Lots of sunshine for us. Drive looks good. Do have a minor crash eastbound Highway 392 just before Cowater Boulevard. So watch for that. Not really a delay. Kids headed off to school this morning. Want to keep an eye out for them. Watch your speeds in those school zones. 257 getting a little busier as well as Highway 14 Mulberry. I-25 corridor still looks great. 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

0: Sadie, when was the last time you went to a zoo?
1: We went last summer.
0: Oh, did you know?
1: We did, yeah, the Denver Zoo.
0: Okay, and did you know they're going to get some new animals coming up here very shortly?
1: Really? What kind of animals? Are they animals they don't have?
0: Yes,
1: like brand new ones?
0: Yes, they're
1: brand new. Well, I mean like
0: brand,
1: species,
0: brand new. Yes.
1: Species-wise.
0: It's a species that has never been at the Denver Zoo, ever.
1: Okay, what is
0: it? In the 130-year history of the

0: Zoo. Northern Colorado's new country, K99. It is Sadie and Jeff. And you can expect to see I'm trying to find the full name here, the proper name. The Southern White Rhino is coming to the Denver Zoo.
1: Oh, wow.
0: And they've never had one in the 130-year history of the zoo. Now, they live 40 to 50 years on average in the wild. They can weigh the males can weigh anywhere from 4,000 to 6,000 pounds. Females, 3,500 to 4,000 pounds. And the white rhino is known to have two horns, which separates them from, I guess, other species. And you can expect to see them sometime this fall arriving to the zoo.
1: Okay, that would be really cool to see.
0: It's really cool. Well, and I have a pass, so I can go for free. So I'm going to go check out these rhinos when they get into the zoo. But it got me thinking, though, because obviously they're introducing an animal that has never called the Denver Zoo home. So if you could pick one animal to go to the zoo that you've either never seen at any zoo before, or maybe just one that you like that you've seen somewhere, but you just have never seen it in Denver, what animal would you pick?
1: I have one only because when we went last time, I was like, they don't have this? Dang. And that's koala bear.
0: Oh, I love the koala.
1: I don't know why. I love all bears, and bears don't like people. But I just, in my mind, I'm like, I just want to pick them up.
0: Koalas look so cuddly. The only issue I have with koalas is I've seen them at the San Diego Zoo before, is they're nocturnal. So they just sit in the tree and like hug it, and they don't move a whole lot in the day.
1: Neither do I.
0: You're like, wait, I am a koala.
1: This is perfect. No, that's what would you pick?
0: Oh man, this one's tough for me because there's a couple of animals I've never seen. But there's, man, because I've seen panda bears before. And
1: I've never seen one.
0: Yeah, and pandas, they're so entertaining. They're not the brightest animal, but they're so entertaining. And they have like the cutest faces ever. Mm-hmm. Like I could sit and watch I could literally sit on a bench and watch a panda from like open to close at a zoo all day and not go see anything else and probably be happy.
1: Jeff and I are bear obsessed, which is kind of good in Northern Colorado right now because they keep coming down the mountain.
0: Because you get to see them. You don't even have to go to the zoo. You can just see them in your backyard right now.
1: It's true.
0: But if I had to pick, I want to go with an animal I've never seen in person.
1: Okay.
0: And I always told people growing up, I've never seen a moose. I want to see moose. I finally saw one of those in the wild. I've never seen a platypus ever.
1: Oh, with the beak?
0: With the beak and then like the tail like a beaver.
1: Oh yeah.
0: I've never I'm someone when we take vacation, we almost always end up at a zoo, it seems like.
1: Yeah.
0: So I've been to a lot of zoos across America. I have never once ever seen a platypus in person.
1: I don't think I have either.
0: And I don't know if that's because I was told moose couldn't be because of their diets and they don't do good in captivity. So I don't know if a platypus is maybe the same thing and that's why I've never seen one in a zoo. But I would love to see one at some point in my life.
1: I would too. But koala bear is definitely at the top.
0: Go to the San Diego Zoo. They have tons of them. Oh. They're cute. And especially if you go right before they close. That's when they start becoming
1: active. They're waking
0: up? Yes, because fun fact, we left something over like a cup or something at the zoo when we were there. And I had to run back and it was when the zoo was closing and they were all active. Oh. I said, I've never seen them move from the tree. And I got to see all of them waking up and going and eating and crawling and being active. It was one of the coolest things ever.
1: Jeff made his family wait in the car.
0: I did.
1: Spent 30 minutes or so.
0: I kid you not. I stood there for probably 15 minutes recording videos and getting pictures because
1: your
0: the koalas
1: like,
0: were active.
1: Where are you?
0: And then I was like, hey, worth it. And she agreed when she saw the video. She goes, okay, that I would have done the same thing. Yeah. So what animal would you like to see in the zoo that either you've never seen or just when you've never seen it in the Denver Zoo? Message us right now on the K99 app. Give us a call, 800-500-2K99. 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
3: 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Good Friday morning, ahead of a long weekend. Lots of sunshine for us. Drive looks good. Do have a minor crash eastbound Highway 392 just before Cowater Boulevard. So watch for that. Not really a delay. Kids headed off to school this morning. Want to keep an eye out for them. Watch your speeds in those school zones. 257 getting a little busier as well as Highway 14 Mulberry. I-25 corridor still looks great. 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

0: Colorado's new country, K99. 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

0: The mystery has been solved, Sadie.
1: It has been solved. Yes. And I'm kind of bummed I missed it.
0: I am too. I am very bummed this morning. I will admit that. I'm very disappointed that I didn't make a drive down to Denver yesterday. Northern Colorado's new country, K99. It is Sadie and Jeff. And what are we talking about? The mystery has been solved of who UConn Jack is. We all found out last night that it was confirmed.
1: It was Garth.
0: It was Garth Brooks performing at the Grizzly Rose. It is a place that he performed back in the early 90s when he started his career, and a place that is near and dear to his heart. And he did say in an interview just last month that he would love to perform in the small venue one more time before he calls it a career. And last night he did to a packed crowd. If you haven't seen the video, that place is packed.
1: If you haven't seen the video of the people waiting outside, they had to have turned away hundreds of people.
0: Oh, they had to. They said people started lining up yesterday morning.
1: Oh, I know.
0: And they didn't get in till later that evening. So they were out there in the very
1: blistering
0: hot weather. Yeah, for probably 10 to 12 hours, if not more.
1: That's crazy. But it was only $25 to get in.
0: Well, and I mean, he does have some of the most affordable concert tickets around in any genre.
1: Yeah.
0: You're still not going to beat $25 anywhere.
1: No. But you had a really good theory. You knew this because you said yesterday, I'm like, I said, wouldn't it be weird if it was just a random guy named UConn Jack? And he was like, what a crowd. Thanks for coming.
0: it would have been great if it would have been someone
1: just
0: off the radar.
1: Random
0: that just
1: person.
0: Paid for these billboards and this publicity and then just was like, gotcha.
1: Yeah. But you were saying where Garth comes from.
0: Yeah. So for those that don't know, Garth Brooks is born and raised in UConn, Oklahoma. And when he took his long hiatus to raise his kids, that's where he resided for some of that time. I know he had a ranch elsewhere in Oklahoma, but UConn is his hometown. So that's where I put it together. I don't know where the Jack part came from, but I did find out it was an alias he actually used back in 1993.
1: Oh.
0: So this is not the first time he's used UConn Jack. And if you did a deep dive and found that out, all the signs were pointing towards it being him.
1: Okay. Well, but there were a lot of people there, so they figured it out.
0: Yeah. Well, and that, and even at worst, you're still getting a night of drinks, a night of live music, even if it's not Garth. I mean, still would have had a fun time probably. But
1: if I would have waited 10 hours for a guy, random guy named UConn Jack, I would have been like, gosh, dang it. But the thing about Garth is he's done this before.
0: Mm-hmm.
1: He's got Chris Gaines. The dude likes to have different, you know, like, hidden people.
0: And that's one of the reasons why I think people love Garth so much is he goes out, he knows how to have a fun time. He's just a good old country boy that likes to sing, likes to party, and likes to have fun. And you can tell, one thing I love about Garth, if you've never been to a Garth concert, you will see this instantly. The man loves being on stage and loves to perform. You just see, there's some people you see them, they're very talented, but they don't seem like they enjoy it. Garth has fun. And it seems like he genuinely enjoys being on a stage in front
1: it's
0: of a crowd.
1: True. We love Garth. I love him.
0: And it shines through him. If you haven't seen the videos, you got to look it up. He performed some of his big hits last night. And for those that couldn't get into his concerts happening this weekend,
1: this was a
0: chance. Yeah, this was your chance to see him for an affordable price and up close and personable. Have you ever had like a small venue where you've seen a big artist up close? It's so much better.
1: It's so great.
0: Who did you end up seeing in a small venue?
1: I saw the band Perry.
0: Oh, okay.
1: Like really up close singing their new songs. I also saw Florida Georgia Line.
0: Okay,
1: same
0: where'd you
1: thing.
0: See them at?
1: They were at Cheyenne Frontier Days.
0: Okay.
1: Same place I saw Rascal Flatts in a super tiny room and it was really cool.
0: And I told you this recently that I saw Kit Moore in a very small venue as well and up close and got like an intimate show with him. And it was absolutely fantastic because you feel like you almost feel like they're singing directly to you when you're in a smaller venue like that.
1: Yeah.
0: So
1: it's very cool.
0: Yeah. Well, so Garth Brooks, UConn Jack performed last night. You can Google that video and find it. We'll have more up later soon on the K99 app. It's Northern Colorado's new country, K99.
2: Traffic.
3: Nice quiet drive out here. Good Friday morning. There's some slow pockets, but no crashes or major delays. There's some minor crowding on 257 south of Windsor along 392 Carpenter, Highway 34 Eisenhower. Although in pretty good shape for us. Just crowded right at County Road 17, Coweta Boulevard. I-25 moving right along this morning. It's a good drive through northern Colorado. No trouble headed to Wyoming. From Loveland to downtown Denver, take you about 45 minutes. I'm Susan Phelan, K99.
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5: Good Friday morning, Northern Colorado. We are looking at a hot, sunny, and dry afternoon on our hands. Daytime highs will soar into the mid-90s this afternoon. Look for partly cloudy skies on tap tonight, but it will be a quiet evening as lows cool into the lower 60s. The heat sticks around for the holiday weekend. I'll be tracking highs in the low to mid-90s through Monday. Small chance for a few gusty thunderstorms on Saturday and Sunday. A better bet for us on Monday. Check out the extended forecast on this station's app. I'm Denver 7 meteorologist Danielle Grant. We'll be right back.

0: Northern Colorado's new country, K99. It is Sadie and Jeff. Good morning and happy Friday. It is time for Two Truths and a Lie. I love this segment, maybe because I lead the scoreboard right now.
1: Mm-hmm.
0: I have currently a 2-point lead over you.
1: Okay.
0: 34 to 32. I've stumped you 34 times. You've stumped me 32. And this is where we give each other three statements. Two are true, one is a lie, and it's the job of the other one to try and figure out which one the lie is. Also, it's fun to play along in your car, so you can always message us and brag if you got it right, if I get it wrong today. And Sadie, what is today's topic?
1: Movies.
0: Oh, this is in my wheelhouse.
1: Good. I mean, okay.
0: Although the last time you did this, they were all movies before 1960.
1: All right. Well, I gotta stump you, so I gotta make it a little hard.
0: Yeah. I feel like that was cheating because I wasn't alive back then. I don't even know many people that were. All right. Well, I have to try to figure out which one the lie is. Sadie, let's hear your three statements about movies.
1: Okay. Number one.
0: Okay.
1: Sean Connery wore a hairpiece in every James Bond movie.

0: movie he starred in.
1: Okay.
0: Number two, the roar used for the T-Rex in Jurassic Park incorporated animal sounds, including a baby elephant.
1: Okay.
0: Number three, the word mafia is never spoken in The Godfather.
1: Okay.
0: Okay.
1: I believe number three, I think I've heard that before. Because that's one of those like random like movie trivia questions that people will like throw out there, or trivia knowledge that people will throw out there. So I feel like I've heard that. It's been a while since I've seen The Godfather, but I don't remember the word mafia ever being mentioned.
0: Okay.
1: So I'm going to say that one's true. I'm trying to, you're going to laugh. I'm trying to picture the Jurassic Park like Dr. T-Rex. Yeah, in my head. I'm trying to like hear it and be like, could I hear a baby elephant in it? I mean, in theory, it makes sense.
0: Could be.
1: But I don't know if that's true or not. And then Sean Connery wore a hairpiece.
0: And all the James Bond movies.
1: See, and this is hard for me because for my age, I remember older Sean Connery.
0: Right.
1: Where he would have needed a hairpiece. So, and I haven't seen all of them, but I've seen most of the James Bond's movies with Sean Connery.
0: Mm-hmm.
1: His hair looked real to me.
0: Hair looked great.
1: But again, I'm having a hard time because I'm also picturing old Sean Connery where I'm thinking, well, of course he needed a hairpiece. He didn't have hair. So that one's tough for me because I have to try and like
0: picture him?
1: Young Sean Connery, which again was before my time.
0: So having a hair.
1: Like, so my brain is having a hard piece trying to like put that one together. Man, and I'm trying to listen to that roar in my head. Can I pull it up on YouTube and listen to it?
0: Yeah, go for it.
1: No, that would be cheating. That'd be using a lifeline. I'm going to say Sean Connery had great hair.
0: You're going to say that statement?
1: No.
0: It's a good statement to make.
1: I know. Do you like had great hair, not as great hair?
0: Well, he died.
1: I know. But still, I'm saying at his old age, he didn't have hair. So this one is tough. I'm trying to think, did he use a hair? Because I could see that being true too. I really could. Because that way he has the same hair for every single movie.
0: Yeah. I mean, they do that with a lot of actors.
1: They do.
0: Mm-hmm.
1: I'm going to say that's a lie though. I'm going to say it was his real hair because I could see a baby elephant being at least mixed in with different animals to make a T-Rex sound.
0: Okay, so wait, are you saying Sean Connery?
1: Sean Connery is a lie. That was his real hair. He did not use a hairpiece.
0: Is that your final answer?
1: That is my final answer.
0: I hate this game.
1: Yes!
0: Hate this game.
1: You know what? I will give you credit. You have asked some really tough ones this
0: week.
1: That's why
0: I'm like,
1: I am on a roll.
0: Are you cheating over this?
1: I am not. I am not. I just, the more I thought about it and I talk it out, I convinced myself that it was his real
0: hair. And I really try to like poker face it.
1: You do. You are not giving anything away.
0: I'm not giving anything away.
1: That was honestly me breaking it down and just thinking, okay, which one of these is the most logical?
0: Yeah, Sean Connery never wore a hairpiece. In James Bond, especially James Bond, because that's, like you said, that's when he was young.
1: Well, and part of me thinks that's part of the requirements, is you have to
0: look.
1: You
0: have to have hair.
1: Like James, I mean, because like Pierce Brosnan looks like a secret agent, or he did when he was younger, and that's why he got the role. He looked the part. Daniel Craig looked the part.
0: Well, I think
1: we
0: should never play
1: the part.
0: We should never play this game again. It's my least favorite game.
1: I still have a 2-point lead. Listen on Monday. Can I extend it to 3, which would tie the biggest lead I've ever had?
0: Okay, calm down.
1: It's Northern Colorado's new country,
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3: Pretty good drive for a Friday morning. A little slow in spots. Got some crowding on southbound I-25 traveling south of Harmony Road. But no problems being reported there. Then better speeds, I-25 trouble-free all the way down to Denver. And a good drive headed to DIA. Now it is busy inside the airport. That security wait time up to 35 minutes. 34, no trouble, 392, 85, all quiet. I'm Susan Thielen, K99.
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0: Northern Colorado's new country, K99, coming up next. Another edition of Sadie's Celebrity Sleaze, the final one of the week. Sadie, what are you going to talk about in this one?
1: We are going to talk about Stella Lefty. Did you know she's a Nepo baby?
0: How much is she worth, though?
1: You're going to fall out of your chair.
0: We're going to find out coming up next on the

0: to know how much Stella Lefty
1: is worth.
0: I mean, it better be a good amount, or because you said I was going to fall out of my chair.
1: Oh, so you'll fall out of your chair.
0: It better not just be like $1 million.
1: No, it's not.
0: Northern Colorado's new country, K99. It is Sadie and Jeff, and it is time for Sadie's Celebrity Sleaze.
1: Okay. Stella Lefty, you know, her breakout song, which we play pretty regularly.
0: We
1: Boston,
0: do.
1: Very popular.
0: Such a good song, by the way.
1: Her full-length debut album, Long Way Home, it's packing some serious heat on the charts. So people are like, this is great. But then people look into Stella and they're like, what's her story? Let me tell you, her dad invented Groupon.
0: Oh, okay.
1: Uh-huh. Yeah.
0: I don't know how much Groupon is worth, though.
1: I want you to guess. What do you think the dad is worth?
0: I mean, people use, I know a lot of people that use it. We've used it. I mean, I'd say it's got to be worth at least $30, $40 million. Maybe more, maybe $100
1: million. Mm-mm-mm.
0: Okay.
1: $6 billion.
0: With a B.
1: With a B. $6 billion.
0: That puts you in elite company.
1: Yeah, so now people are saying she's a Nepo baby and an industry plant. And they're dismissing her song as a ripoff. And so, you know, she has a billionaire dad. And, you know, in a way, I love that song. And I really like her from what I've seen. But a lot of people are saying, was it really, I mean, when you hear about these country music singers who sleep in their van and they play at crappy clubs at night and they really struggle, there's something very charming about that, to where when your dad's a billionaire, which essentially means you're a billionaire.
0: Oh, yeah, because you have to dedicate and you have to sleep in your car and it takes years to finally make money to start being somebody.
1: Yeah.
0: And she had, hey, if this doesn't work out, if my dream doesn't work, I got a fallback plan. Daddy will take care of me.
1: Yeah. And I don't know if that's what it is behind the scenes, but people are saying, okay, now that we know she's a Nepo baby,
0: here's my thing, is if you make music that I enjoy, I don't care what your background is. I care more about, do I enjoy your voice? Do I enjoy your lyrics? Do I enjoy the melody? And if I enjoy that and I want to listen to your song over and over again, I don't care where you came from.
1: I like
0: your sound.
1: Mm-hmm. Alan Jackson, his final tour is breaking records. Well, it did because it's over now.
0: Mm-hmm.
1: But it's not even just the tour. It's his final show, which was in Nashville's Nissan Stadium back in 2017. My God, I'm on fire.
0: Not 2017.
1: Today. June 27th.
0: There you go. I was going to say it was this year.
1: According to touring data, a leading concert tracker, Jackson's final Nashville show. I'm going to ask you another question, Jeff. How much did that show bring in?
0: One final
1: show.
0: Well, because you figure, I mean, Alan Jackson alone is worth paying ticket admission for, but he had a who's who. I mean, it was like a Hall of Fame worthy lineup that night.
1: This is who he had: Eric Church, George Strait, Luke Bryan, Miranda Lambert, Carrie Underwood, and Lainey Wilson.
0: And Luke Combs was there.
1: Luke
0: and
1: Combs.
0: More. You didn't, I mean, that's not even the whole list.
1: I mean, this isn't even the whole list.
0: So yeah, man, I mean, he had to rank in at least $10 million that night, I would think.
1: You are just lowballing all day.
0: Am I? $10 million? That's one night.
1: No, Alan Jackson brought in $34.7 million.
0: To me, I think 10 is a big amount.
1: This is record breaking. That makes it the highest grossing single concert in history. In the history of music.
0: Well, and it was a historical moment because, again, one of the all-time greats hanging it up with, again, how many of those people did you name are going to end up in the Country Music Hall of Fame one day?
1: So you kind of got, everybody got to see multiple artists.
0: Yeah.
1: It's crazy.
0: Paying homage to one of the greatest ever do it.
1: I wish we could have been there. You can read about that and about Lefty, Stella Lefty. I always say it's Lefty. You can hear about that. You could read about them on the K99 app. I need to be done today.
0: It's Friday going into a holiday weekend. Sadie's ready for the holiday. We're almost there. It's Northern Colorado's new country, K99.
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3: No crashes, no major problems. Good drive for us here across Northern Colorado. Little slow in spots. Highway 392 Carpenter bunched up, 34 Eisenhower. Looking good along the I-25 corridor. Speeds up on the high side through the city. Great drive trying to get out of town. You're traveling all the way down to Denver. No trouble there. A good drive on Highway 85 out of Greeley. Looks good. Headed to Cheyenne or on down to Brighton. No problems or major delays. I'm Susan Thielen, K99.

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You're listening to Sadie and Jeff. 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
0: The band Perry will be performing on Saturday, September 19th. I haven't seen them in a while. They'll be in town. For more details, go to the app.

0: 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Just a friendly reminder, we will not be playing Tag Team Trivia on Monday because we want you to enjoy your Labor Day and not stress out about winning prizes. 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

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Here is Stella Lefty.

0: K99. This man right here, John Party, going to be making his way to Loveland on October 8th to perform at Blue Arena.
1: That's right. It's the Gamblin' Man Tour.
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0: It is Sadie and Jeff, and we are getting ready to get out of here and start our Labor Day weekend. But before we do, we want to have you something to think about throughout the day and through the weekend. And what is today's rapid fire question, Sadie?
1: This is a hard one. Have one guaranteed soulmate, but meet at 70. Okay. Or several great loves, but never know the one.
0: Ooh.
1: Right?
0: That one's tough.
1: It's a hard one.
0: Think about that over the weekend. We will be back on Monday. Enjoy your holiday weekend. Here's Kit Moore with Beer Money on K99.

K99. Well, here we are. We've made it to Friday, and we are so close to that long holiday weekend. I love a weekend where we know we don't have to work on Monday. Just makes it so much sweeter, right? Thomas Rhett is on Now It's T-Shirt.

Northern Colorado's new country, K99. Well, Taylor Swift recently married, and honestly, this is advice that I think she could use. I mean, when you've been married for 58 years, you know a little thing or two about how to keep a marriage alive, right? Well, Dolly Parton has some advice. We'll talk more in less than 10.

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Gotta go.

Northern Colorado's new country, K99. I know, you're ready for quitting time. We all are, because we're ready for that long holiday weekend. Don't worry, we're going to keep the clock moving. It will start before you know it. Luke Combs is here now. This is Rethink Some Things.

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1: Well, if Ella Langley can hold on to the number one spot on the Billboard Hot 100 Songs chart for just 2 more weeks, she will tie the record for the longest running number one hit for holiday and non-holiday hits. She'll tie Mariah Carey if she can do

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1: One of my husband's biggest pet peeves is when someone parks in front of our house and just leaves their vehicle there for like weeks. I think this is a lot of men out there. So what are the official rules when it comes to parking your car? How long can it park in front of someone's house? I'm going to give you those official rules.
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$9.99. Well, you want it, and we've got it for you. You want that quick and easy work day. Oh, yeah, we've got it. And it's in the form of all of your

Northern Colorado's new country. It's K99. Okay, Kane Brown wants you to know that he's fine. He's not lonely. And it's not that he doesn't have friends in Nashville, despite the fact that he said he doesn't have friends in Nashville. I'll explain in less than 10 minutes. Right now, Blake Shelton, Honeybee.

0: Northern Colorado's new country, K99. Zach John King, get to drinking. My name is Jess. I'm on the job with you. And Kane Brown is clarifying some of the comments he made earlier this year about not having friends in Nashville. He said he believes that he's got more friends that are athletes than musicians. And that kind of makes him a little sad. It makes him feel a little lonely. Now, he does have friends like Jason Aldean, Chris Young, and even Lauren Elena. They've been friends since middle school, for crying out loud. But he said he wants somebody that feels like a brother, kind of like a Morgan Wallen Hardy situation. They're so close. And Kane just wants somebody that when he's sitting at home and he's bored, he can call somebody up and be like, what are you doing? You want to hang out? And they jump at the opportunity. I just don't think he has found that kind of relationship yet.
1: 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Kayla Garcia, president and CEO of Girls Inc., speaks about the impact of Colorado's oil and gas industry on equipping girls to reach their full potential.
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K99. Oh, yeah. We are making this workday fly by because we know you've got some things that you want to get to this long holiday weekend. Even if those things are just Z's. Like you're looking to catch up on sleep.

K99. I mean, what's not to like about this upcoming weekend? Not only is it a long holiday weekend, but we got college football, baby. 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Am I right?

0: 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Here's what's happening at K99.
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1: It's Jess, and I'm on the job with you. Hey, if you're looking for a little distraction from work right now, open up our app, get in to win a $500 Visa gift card. That's a distraction that will pay off, literally. Good luck.

99. Hey, it's Jess. Hey, do me a favor. 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This is the lunch hour. This is your time. And if you were smart enough to take a half day today before a long holiday weekend, well, welcome into the weekend.

0: K99, that's Kid Myself from John Morgan. My name is Jess. I'm on the job with you. If you were looking for a way to honor Dolly Parton and you were hoping that maybe there'd be this big memorial service like we saw when George Jones passed away and other artists as well, yeah, it's not going to happen. Dolly Parton didn't want people standing around boo-hooing over her, according to her team. And so they're gonna do things a little differently. You know, she's already been laid to rest. It was a small ceremony with just family, like she wanted. But there's going to be a big celebration next year called Dolly Fest. It's going to be 2 days in both Nashville and London. We don't have dates or artists yet, but it's happening.
1: K99.
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And once you've got us on your phone with our app, we can go anywhere with you. 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
1: All right, here we go. 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I'll give you a little motivation. We've got a second half of the workday to get through before our long holiday weekend. So let's get to it.

K99. It's Jess. I'm on the job with you as we are knocking out each hour of this workday, each minute of this workday, counting down to the weekend. Justin Moore is on now. This is Why We Drink.

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It's K99. Well, of all the life events that we've been experiencing with our favorite artists, with engagements and marriages and babies, we're getting excited about what's happening in Tim McGraw's world. 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
0: Zach Top, south of Sanity. My name is Jess. I'm on the job with you. And you know, Tim McGraw and his wife, Faith Hill, they've been empty nesters for quite some time now. You know, all their girls are growing up and they're all in their 20s. And well, we're going to see that middle child, Maggie, get married soon. Now, she just got engaged this past weekend. So, I mean, we don't have a lot of details on when she's getting married, you know, the date or anything like that. And also, Maggie's the one that kind of keeps her life very private. You know, she's not into music or the arts or anything like that, like her sisters are. So she just kind of like lives a semi-normal life, but she's engaged, and her boyfriend of over 2 years proposed to her. His name is James Rubin, with the whole family involved. You can check out the ring on our app. K99.
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K99. It's Jess. I'm on the job with you. I'm just going to put it this way. If you're an employer, let your people go. I mean, come on. Is anybody really that focused on the second half of the workday? On the Friday before a long holiday weekend?

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1: 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It's not just wildlife you'll see in Colorado. 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
1: Well, you know, we're getting closer to October, which means we're getting closer to Miranda Lambert's new album, Crisco. It's coming out October 2nd.

Northern Colorado's new country, K99. Well, we know that Taylor Sheridan is going to be a little more involved in season two of Dutton Ranch, but maybe that's not a great thing. We'll talk more in less than 10.

0: K99, Stella Lefty, it's Boston. My name is Jess. I'm on the job with you. We're getting another season of Dutton Ranch. If you love season one, this is such good news for you. And we're hearing that Taylor Sheridan is going to be a little more involved in this next season, which is great. I think it was Kelly Riley, who plays Beth Dutton, who said they were kind of lost a little bit in their characters, you know, making this transition. But he's going to be a little more hands-on. Here's the thing, however. He and Cole Hauser, who plays Rip Wheeler, they don't always get along. And we're hearing some reports, some rumors out there that they might have had a little recent argument behind the scenes. Not the first time that that has happened, but I think this just goes to show you, like, when it comes to the job, they can put their differences aside and get it done.
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Northern Colorado's new country, K99. Well, we have seen the track list for Kenny Chesney's new album, Silver Sands Marina. 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

Southern Colorado's new country, K99. You know, this long holiday weekend that we're going to kick off here in a couple of hours, it's kind of like the unofficial, official end to summer. So what are we doing? 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

country song. Northern Colorado's new country K99, counting down the minutes till Labor Day weekend is officially here. And if you're getting off work at 5, that's when it's going to start. My name is Matt Sparks. Hope you're having a great day and happy Friday to you. Right now, Carrie Underwood, it's Before He Cheats on K99.

Northern Colorado's new country, K99. Lots of great concerts, country concerts coming to Red Rocks over the next like 6-8 weeks. One of them is Cole Swindell. Going to tell you how you can win tickets to see him coming up next Wednesday in two songs right here on Northern Colorado's new country, K99. She comes

0: 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It's Evan Paul. I'm cleaning up the studio tonight because we got a special guest co-host.
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0: Sunshine on Northern Colorado's new country K99. Cole Swindell will be headlining Red Rocks for the second time in his career next Wednesday night. How would you like to go to the show? That would be a pretty great show to go to, right? Well, we've got your chance to win your way in right now. Get signed up on the K99 app for your chance to win. 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Win tickets to Cole Swindell from K99. I don't know what happened. I've had plenty of coffee today, but my brain just short-circuited right there. 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
1: You'll see a 75-minute drive on I-25 between Fort Collins and Denver. Southbound is slow between Johnstown and Berthoud. Northbound I-25 approaching Highway 34 Eisenhower. A vehicle fire is blocking the right lane, causing stop-and-go speeds back towards Johnson's Corner. Highway 34 Eisenhower clear. 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

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So if you don't have the K99 app yet on your phone, go download it and be ready to grab some of that cash on K99.

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Kickoff is at 4. Go Rams. It's Coe Wetzel and Ella Langley now.

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1: Have you ever been to a restaurant that just sticks with you? 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As you already know, we have one of those restaurants right here in Colorado, and it's none other than Casa Bonita. And Casa Bonita has ranked on Yelp's most outrageous restaurants in the United States, coming in at number 10. 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
2: You'll see a 75-minute drive on I-25 between Fort Collins and Denver. Southbound is slow between Johnstown and Burford. Northbound I-25 approaching Highway 34 Eisenhower. A vehicle fire is blocking the right lane, causing stop-and-go speeds back towards Johnson's Corner. Highway 34 Eisenhower clear. 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

Northern Colorado's new country, K99. It's almost time for Labor Day weekend. What are you doing this weekend? You going on a camping trip, hanging out, grilling out at home? Or maybe you're going to the Windsor Harvest Festival to celebrate the oncoming fall? Let us know. Send us a message on the app. Let us know what

0: 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It's Evan Paul. I'm cleaning up the studio tonight because we got a special guest co-host.
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0: John Morgan with Kid Myself, Northern Colorado's new country, K99. Hey, my name is Matt Sparks. Hope you're having a great Friday. Hope you're ready for Labor Day weekend. Windsor Harvest Festival, where I'm going to be hanging out. Lots of great things going on. We're talking about farmer's market, concert, drone show, fireworks, hot air balloons, and of course, the parade on Monday. It's going to be an amazing time. Hey, if you have never been to the Windsor Harvest Festival before, you need to know all you can about it before you go. And that's exactly why we're telling you about it right now on the app at K99. Get prepared for the Windsor Harvest Festival. And we'll see you out there this weekend.
1: An earlier vehicle fire has cleared. Northbound I-25 approaching Highway 34 Eisenhower. All lanes reopened. Southbound I-25 still slow between Johnstown and Berthoud. Highway 34 Eisenhower in great shape. Accident reported at Drake and Timberline. And we have a crash in Greeley, westbound 10th Street between 26th and 28th Avs. This report is sponsored by Big O Tires. Now through August 31st at Big O Tires, take advantage of up to $160 off in savings on Michelin tires at your local Big O Tires location. Big O Tires, driven for the community. I'm Jen So, K99.
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10: Partly cloudy skies for northern Colorado tonight. Our lows in the low 60s. Highs in the low 90s tomorrow. It'll be mostly sunny for the day. And the same on Sunday. Mostly sunny with those highs in the low 90s. But we have good chances for rain as we head into the evening. Now for Labor Day, we have a chance for afternoon showers with highs in the low 90s. And we'll be right around 90 on Tuesday with sunshine. I'm Denver 7 meteorologist Stacy Donaldson.

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CSU Rams are kicking off their football season tomorrow at Canvas Stadium against Wyoming. Yeah, it's the Border War. Pre-game coverage starts on K99 at 2 o'clock. 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
1: 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How long can it park in front of someone's house? I'm going to give you those official rules.
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2: An earlier vehicle fire has cleared. Northbound I-25 approaching Highway 34 Eisenhower. All lanes reopened. Southbound I-25 still slow between Johnstown and Berthoud. Highway 34 Eisenhower in great shape. Accident reported at Drake and Timberline. And we have a crash in Greeley, westbound 10th Street between 26th and 28th Avs. This report is sponsored by Big O Tires. 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Big O Tires, driven for the community. 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

wish I got to go to the Grizzly Rose last night to go see UConn Jack, but it wasn't UConn Jack at all. It was Garth Brooks. I saw all of the videos on social media last night, and he's supposed to do 4 concerts this weekend. But no, he decided he wanted to make it 5. You gotta love Garth. It's Tim McGraw now. I Like It, I Love It on K99. The Ride Home is almost here, y'all.

0: call you darling.
1: Hey, you're clocked out and it's Friday. You know what that means? Labor Day weekend is officially here. Northern Colorado's new country, K99. My name is Matt Sparks, sitting shotgun with you on the ride home right now. Jason Aldean, it's Girl Like You. Thank you so much for taking us with you on your commute.

Northern Colorado's new country, K99. After this weekend, we're just going to call it fall, right? Well, you know what that means. Cooler weather and some celebrations in Northern Colorado. We're going to talk about Oktoberfest coming your way in two songs on K99. Right now, it's Cody Johnson with The

0: 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I'm cleaning up the studio tonight because we got a special guest co-host.
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Northern Colorado's new country, K99. You ready for Oktoberfest? There is going to be a lot of Oktoberfest things happening over the next couple of weeks. And if you are looking for the best places to go here in Northern Colorado, we have got an extensive list for you in Fort Collins, Loveland, Berthoud, and more. I'm just going to run through a couple of these in Fort Collins. Odell Brewery will be hosting their Oktoberfest September 10th through the 13th. Stodgy Brewing, in their sixth year, will be doing that September 12th. There's also going to be a Fort Collins Oktoberfest bar crawl, and that'll be happening on Saturday, September 26th. And if you want to see all of the things that are Oktoberfest related for the breweries here in Northern Colorado, we've got that full list for you right now on the app at K99.

0: 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We're seeing an 80-minute drive on I-25 between Denver and Fort Collins. Typical slowing on I-25 as you make your way between Erie and Loveland. Highway 34, Eisenhower, in pretty nice shape. Crash clearing at 47th Ave and Highway 34 in Greeley. Accident cleared eastbound Mulberry at Greenfield Court. Crash continues at Prospect and Summit View. 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
24: K99 weather.
25: Partly cloudy skies for northern Colorado tonight. Our lows in the low 60s. Highs in the low 90s tomorrow. It'll be mostly sunny for the day. And the same on Sunday. Mostly sunny with those highs in the low 90s. But we have good chances for rain as we head into the evening. Now for Labor Day, we have a chance for afternoon showers with highs in the low 90s. And we'll be right around 90 on Tuesday with sunshine. I'm Denver 7 meteorologist Stacey Donaldson.

Northern Colorado's new country K99 in just a little more than a month. Ella Langley will be taking the stage at Red Rocks to headline for the very first time. And it's been a bucket list item of hers for years now, and she'll get to do it with the Dandelion Tour. It's Choosing Texas on the ride home on K99.

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Northern Colorado's new country K99. Hey, it's Matt Sparks, and I get to knock off one of the items on my bucket list tomorrow. I'm going for a ride in a hot air balloon. I'm excited, but I'm also petrified at the same time. I'm not a fan of heights. If you hear me screaming over Windsor, you'll know why. Luke Combs, it's Rethink Some Things on K99.

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2: It's a nice drive across northern Colorado. I-25 all clear between Fort Collins and Denver with no new delays. Just seeing that typical slowing. Same for Highway 34 between Greeley and Loveland. Stall and accident free in Loveland and Fort Collins. Greeley Drive in great shape. Crash clearing at 10th Street and 11th Ave. This report is sponsored by Big O Tires. 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Big O Tires, driven for the community. I'm Jen So, K99.
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Hey, to kick off your Labor Day Monday morning, we've got 99 minutes of nonstop new country for you while you're getting prepped for that family barbecue for Labor Day weekend. 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

WCR, Northern Colorado's new country, K99. How does it feel to not have 7:30 sunsets anymore? It's kind of a bummer, and we won't get those back until spring. And just think, around December 21st, sunshine going to be going away at 4 o'clock in the afternoon. What can you do, though, right?